0: Check it out. Closing out a live set from John Mellencamp, live at 5, saying thanks again to Hummel Tire and Wheel for Busco Lumber, 707 Pest Solutions, and Humboldt's Best Brand Beef Jerky. 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I'm Chuck Rogers. Nowhere near done. Before we get to 6 o'clock, we're going to be hearing from Led Zeppelin, Faces, Mark Knopfler, The Ramones, covering the Chambers Brothers, also The Beatles, Eric Clapton, and Santana. All ahead.
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1: So, it's 1976, and Jimmy Carter is elected president of the United States.
2: And what does that have to do with tires?
1: Well, that's the same year that Hummel Tire began, 50 years ago, and I'm the president of Hummel Tire. 1976 was also the year The Gong Show debuted on TV.
2: Don't make me gong you off the radio.
1: In 1976, America celebrated its bicentennial.
2: So here we are in 2026, and Hummel Tire will be celebrating our golden jubilee.
1: Are you implying we're in our golden years?
2: Don't make me gong you.
1: 50 years ago, the average new car tire was $25.
2: But if you wanted a white wall, it was $3 more. 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
1: The times may have changed, but not much has changed here at Hummel Tire.
2: So, for the first 28 years, you had the Hummel boys, Dad and Uncle Bill.
1: And for the past 22 years, you've had the Hummel girls, and now another Hummel boy on board.
2: As long as you remember, I'm the nice one.
1: I'm getting the gong.
2: So thank you, Hummel, for the first 50 years, and cheers to 50 more.
1: Party details to follow.
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4: Hello, Humboldt. It's Jay, your morning show DJ at The Point. Just after 7 a.m., we put on our metaphorical aprons for the wake and bake, where breakfast burritos aren't the only treat rolled up. Nope, where donuts aren't the only thing glazed and the bacon isn't the only thing slowing. 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

0: The Battle of Evermore, Led Zeppelin. You're listening to The Point and KWPT.com. I'm Chuck Rogers. We are headed toward the weekend. A lot of very nice weather coming up for us all the way through the weekend. A lot of folks will be out with the pets. As always, we hope you never lose a pet. 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
0: I'm Chuck Rogers. 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Here's what's happening. Eureka, former city council member Jeff Leonard has qualified for the November ballot. He represented Eureka's third ward for two terms. Now he's running for the fifth ward seat on the council. Details at the Outpost. Arcata. Five people who are not currently on the Arcata City Council have pulled paperwork to run for two city council seats. They're gathering signatures or finalizing paperwork. Details on that at the Outpost. Food for People. It was a truckload. 40,000-pound donation of everything from food to laundry detergent donated to Food for People by the Mormon Church. 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

0: Oye, como va? 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I'm Chuck Rogers. That's it for me for today. Be sure to be tuned in bright and early at 6 o'clock tomorrow morning for Jay in the AM. And I'm back with you again tomorrow afternoon. Stay where you are. The good music continues right after a quick break. I'll see you tomorrow.
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That was an excellent set here on KWPT The Point, but we have to take a quick break. Don't go anywhere, though. We got more great music coming up after this. All right, let's get back into the music. 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

This is KWPT, The Point, rock and roll straight out of Humboldt County. We're going to keep serving it up to you, but first we have to take a quick break. What's happening, rock and rollers? Jay here from The Morning Show. And we get to explore so many avenues of rock and roll and soul music on the dig. 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

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We'll be back after this quick break. Eureka Natural Foods. Make sure that we are living our best lives happy, healthy, and doing so naturally. And Blue Sky Roofer, they keep a solid and dependable roof over our heads. When it comes to Maples Plumbing, well, you know they're your plumbing professionals. And all three of those amazing local businesses sponsor Got You Covered, where I test your musical trivia with some covers. 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

That was an excellent set here on KWPT The Point, but we have to take a quick break. Don't go anywhere, though. We got more great music coming up after this. All right. Thank you to our sponsors. Now let's get back into the music. This is KWPT The Point.

0: 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We're going to hear a word from our sponsors. We'll be back after this quick break.
1: Hey, buddy.
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Music is what we do.

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1: Side A, the beginning of an album, where the needle is placed to begin a musical journey. And does it start strong? Does it set the pace? Or is side B where everything really gets good? What about side C or D? I don't know. Is it a double LP? I'm not sure, but we'll listen to it on the dig. And we get to have so many amazing musical journeys with this feature. It happens at 10 a.m. Monday through Friday here on The Point. And it is sponsored by our wonderful friends over at Stew's Brews Drive-Thru Cafe, right off of 4th Street in Eureka. 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

Keep your radio locked to the point. 100.3 and 102.9. We'll be back after this quick break. All right, we took care of that. Time to stop messing around. Let's get back into the music. This is The Point.

0: That was an excellent set here on KWPT The Point, but we have to take a quick break. Don't go anywhere, though. We got more great music coming up after this.
1: Be sure to join us every week for a feast for your ears. 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

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I'm Chuck Rogers. The long, strange trip continues.

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We're going to keep serving it up to you, but first we have to take a quick break. Eureka Natural Foods. Make sure that we are living our best lives happy, healthy, and doing so naturally. And Blue Sky Roofer. They keep a solid and dependable roof over our heads. When it comes to Maples Plumbing, well, you know they're your plumbing professionals. And all three of those amazing local businesses sponsor Got You Covered, where I test your musical trivia with some covers. It happens right before noon on the morning show with me, Jay. I toss a cover your way, you tell me the original artist. It's really that simple. And if you do it well, you might win a prize at the end of the week. So make sure you're calling me around 11:45 and playing Got You Covered, which is only heard here on 100.3 and 102.9 The Point. 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

0: That was an excellent set here on KWPT The Point, but we have to take a quick break. Don't go anywhere, though. We got more great music coming up after this.
1: Where were you on a Friday night in the 1980s? The mall? The arcade? The roller rink? 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I'm Eric Dale, host of 80s Night here on The Point. 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
1: This is a reclamation on Monday mornings. Mm-hmm. No more stressful Sunday evenings knowing the work week begins so soon. Why? Well, because there is Motown Monday Morning on The Point. Join me, Jay, for 2 hours of soul and R&B from 7:30 to 9:30 a.m. You'll be two-stepping into the kitchen for a cup of coffee or singing in the car on your way to work. Yeah, even when carpooling. 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
1: Now, I have gathered you all here today to talk about me and the major advancement I've made for radio. Low-circuit robots that only play hits. It's perfect! No more deep cuts. No more long-lost gems. No more thinking, what else is there? And these low-circuit robots keep playing the same hits over and over. That saves us money! And with that saved capital, I'll buy a new suit!
2: 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Good thing there's The Point, where real DJs like Chuck and I celebrate rock and roll properly. 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
1: Hello, Humboldt. It's Jay, your morning show DJ at The Point. Just after 7 a.m., we put on our metaphorical aprons for the wake and bake, where breakfast burritos aren't the only treat rolled up. Nope. Where donuts aren't the only thing glazed and the bacon isn't the only thing smoked. Now, if you've got an important agenda for the day and can't preheat the oven, well, join Chuck in the afternoon with a solid break right at 4:20. 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
1: Hello, Humboldt. It's Jay, your morning show DJ at The Point. Just after 7 a.m., we put on our metaphorical aprons for the wake and bake, where breakfast burritos aren't the only treat rolled up. Nope. Where donuts aren't the only thing glazed and the bacon isn't the only thing smoked. Now, if you've got an important agenda for the day and can't preheat the oven, well, join Chuck in the afternoon with a solid break right at 4:20. 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
2: 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Mm-hmm. 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

Okay, so this next song was, the record I had was by Rambling Jack Elliott, son of T.S. It was like this.

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I'm Chuck Rogers. The long, strange trip continues.

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1: 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Low-circuit robots that only play hits. It's perfect! No more deep cuts. No more long-lost gems. No more thinking, what else is there? And these low-circuit robots keep playing the same hits over and over. That saves us money! And with that saved capital, I'll buy a new suit!
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1: This is a reclamation on Monday mornings. Mm-hmm. No more stressful Sunday evenings knowing the work week begins so soon. Why? Well, because there is Motown Monday Morning on The Point. 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
1: Where were you on a Friday night in the 1980s? 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
1: Side A, the beginning of an album, where the needle is placed to begin a musical journey. 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Does it set the pace? Or is side B where everything really gets good? What about side C or D? I don't know. Is it a double LP? I'm not sure, but we'll listen to it on the dig. And we get to have so many amazing musical journeys with this feature. It happens at 10 a.m. Monday through Friday here on The Point. 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

0: All right, the Beatles asked us to come together, and we did just that, and gathered around The Core from Eric Clapton, and that is just the beginning of the morning show. Good morning and happy Friday to all you early birds out there. No, we're not quite getting to our wake and bake. We got a little while. We got to start our day. We got to grab a cup of coffee and get moving.
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0: 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It happens right before noon on the morning show with me, Jay. I toss a cover your way, you tell me the original artist. It's really that simple. And if you do it well, you might win a prize at the end of the week. So make sure you're calling me around 11:45 and playing Got You Covered, which is only heard here on 100.3 and 102.9 The Point. And we are streaming at kwpt.com.

rattlings and orphanages. He looks around, around. He sees angels in the architecture there, spinning in infinity. He says, amen, hallelujah. If

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0: 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When it comes to Maples Plumbing, well, you know they're your plumbing professionals. 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It's really that simple. And if you do it well, you might win a prize at the end of the week. So make sure you're calling me around 11:45 and playing Got You Covered, which is only heard here on 100.3 and 102.9 The Point. 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

0: Oh, yeah. Rush. Following Elton John and Sly and the Family Stone, and I think those songs are going to have you, well, perfectly set up for your Wake and Bake moment, which is happening next. It's brought to you by the Blacksmith Shop, and I'm going to go ahead and let you know right now, I'm going to throw you a double dose of Ozzy Osbourne for your Friday Wake and Bake.
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0: Hello, Humboldt. It's Jay, your morning show DJ at The Point. Just after 7 a.m., we put on our metaphorical aprons for the Wake and Bake, where breakfast burritos aren't the only treat rolled up. Nope, where donuts aren't the only thing glazed and the bacon isn't the only thing smoked. Now, if you've got an important agenda for the day and can't preheat the oven, well, join Chuck in the afternoon with a solid break right at 4:20. 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

0: Feeling better? Feeling ready for the day? Yeah. All right. That was your wake and bake moment, Humboldt. I hope you made the best of it. Let's see. We're halfway through the 7 o'clock hour, so we're going to jump into a break. Just a quick break. In less than a minute, we are going to jump into your official weather report, brought to you by the brothers that just do gutters.
1: This is Dr. Kelvin Vu. As a physician in our community, I see the benefits of immunizations every day. 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
0: All right. Thank you so much to the brothers that just do gutters for sponsoring your official weather report on this Friday morning, which is exciting because we're really just getting the day going. We've been having incredible, great summer weather. I think it's going to be another beautiful weekend here in Humboldt County. We're going to talk about the details right now. And we're going to start off over in Willow Creek and Hoopaw Inland, where it's going to be hot today, but it's only going to be getting hotter. And really, when I say that, I'm talking about next week. But let's talk about this weekend and today, where it's currently 53 degrees inland. And today we're looking at a high of 97. Yes, 97, nice and sunny. Wind from the northwest at 5 to 10 miles per hour. Tonight we have some increasing clouds, a low of 53. And a little bit more substantial wind. Yeah. It looks like with this forecast, the wind is, I'm not trying to be punny, but it was here, and then it went away, and now it's back. I guess that's how wind works. But it looks like tonight, while we have a low of 53, we'll also be having wind from the northeast at 5 to 11 miles per hour, with gusts reaching 18 miles per hour. Now, Saturday, mostly sunny conditions, a high of only 91, and some stronger winds. 5 to 14 miles per hour regularly, with the occasional gust reaching about 21 miles per hour. And we don't really get much of a break from that wind until this weekend is over. Saturday, we're looking at 91. Sunday, 94. Along with some strong winds. That's nice. But I think those strong winds would actually be better if they followed us into next week. Because next week, I guess you could call it a heat wave. It's on us. I don't know if it's a heat wave or if, you know, it's really just that time of the year where we're at our peak heat. You know what I mean? But we are looking at triple digits next week. And right now, at a glance, every day next week. In fact, the worst is going to be Tuesday, where it's 107 degrees. Ugh. 107? No, thank you. I couldn't handle that at all. Please be safe out there, and please be smart, because it doesn't take much to start a wildfire when it's 107 degrees, all right? Just putting that out there. Now, let's keep it moving to Southern Humboldt, Garberville, Redway, Shelter Cove, currently 50 degrees, and we're going to jump up to 96 today. Yes, a beautiful, sunny, gorgeous Friday, 96, wind from the north at 6 to 11 miles per hour. Tonight we do have increasing clouds, a low of 54, and gusts start to pick up. Winds approaching 20 miles per hour tonight. They get even stronger throughout Saturday. It's going to feel breezy right from the jump, too. Mostly sunny with a high of 92, so I mean, at least it'll be warm. But it's definitely going to be windy. And at times, we're going to be feeling gusts almost at 30 miles per hour. And those don't go anywhere until the weekend is over. Sunday, we're looking at a high of 93, strong winds. Same with Sunday night. And then when we start to get really hot is when things might be dying down without wind. Southern Humboldt, we're looking at 102 on Monday. And staying right there in those early 100 degree temperatures. Now, it's going to be warm along the coast too, but it ain't going to be that warm. Oof, it ain't going to be that warm. But today, here along the coast, and specifically in Eureka, currently 58 degrees. We got a little bit of cloud cover here and there, but it's already starting to look like a beautiful, beautiful Friday. Now, we're currently at 58. We're going to jump up to 68 today. And we have wind from the northwest at 5 to 9 miles per hour. Tonight, mostly cloudy conditions with a low at 55. Wednesday is mellow. And then it really starts to hit Saturday. Cloudy conditions. Partly sunny. I'm going to call it for Saturday. With wind from the northwest at 7 to 14 miles per hour. Gusts closer to 25 miles per hour. Saturday night, mostly cloudy with a low of 54. Wednesday is strong. And Sunday, mostly sunny with a high of 68. And yeah, that wind stays breezy. 6 to 15 miles per hour. Gusts ranging 23 to 25. And it looks like we have those strong winds following us through Sunday night and into next week. We're looking at highs in the lower 70s all throughout next week. Just a heads up, I know that's not crazy, but along the coast, we don't hit 70 that often, to be honest. We really don't. I mean, it happens. Sometimes we even hit, I think, 80 degrees here along the coast. And when that happens, people lose their mind. So I don't think we're there yet, and I don't want that to happen. But we are getting warmer for next week, so be prepared. Stay hydrated. Plan a fun weekend. It looks like it's going to be great. Just a little bit windy, which with warmer temperatures, the wind is actually really, really nice. And you know what else is really nice? Great music. So let's get back into it. Thank you so much to the brothers that Just Do Gutters for sponsoring that official weather report. And we're going to keep on rocking with Boston and More Than a Feeling on KWPT, the Point.

0: perfectly stated if you ask me. That was The Who, and we're going to take a break.
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3: 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Mm-hmm. 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
3: Oh, no, it's a law firm. 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
2: Actually, it's they're nautical terms, which is funny. 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

0: Bog Hat, Fool for the City. Before that, Forgotten Man from Tom Petty and the Heartbreakers. We had a little Violent Femmes in the mix there, too. And as we got into the 8 o'clock hour, we had Jimi Hendrix and Small Fish. And it is time now for Flotsam and Jetsam. It's brought to you by Wyckoff's Plumbing. I've got back-to-back tracks from one artist. One's a hit, one not so much. Definitely celebrating Friday properly today. And if I haven't said it already, I think I have. But maybe it was like 6:10 a.m. So let's double down. Happy Friday.
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0: That's right. Now we are starting Flotsam and Jetsam off with your hit, back-to-back tracks from Journey. And this is a great reminder. Be compassionate to others, be kind to others, but also be good to yourself.

0: 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We're going to hear a word from our sponsors. We'll be back after this quick break.
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2: 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Here's what's happening. Eureka, former city council member Jeff Leonard has qualified for the November ballot. He represented Eureka's third ward for two terms. Now he's running for the fifth ward seat on the council. Details at the Outpost. Arcata. Five people who are not currently on the Arcata City Council have pulled paperwork to run for two City Council seats. They're gathering signatures or finalizing paperwork. Details on that at the Outpost. Food for People. 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

about the poison. I've never engaged this type of thing before, but yeah, I believe it can be very easily done. Just put some pieces out of the sun. And on Highway 61.

0: The Allman Brothers Band, we can't take it with you. That is for sure. Now, let's do a little update over at the Humble Pause Cause. See what's going on before we really get into the weekend. And it looks like our most recent report is for a found dog today in the Arcata area. A black and white dog that was spotted on Chains Road. It has been listed as found. So it looks like Roz has taken this dog in. It was run along the road. Doesn't say that she actually has the dog, so maybe it's just a spotting, but if you need more information, contact Roz. She can help out. After that, we have a lost cat from the Eureka area. An all-gray cat named Smokey. What an appropriate name for a cool cat. Lost on US 101, downtown Eureka. Has no teeth. What? Is this a joke post? Hope not. Oh. Okay. Well, it's relatively straightforward. Apparently, this cat without teeth went missing on Wednesday. Well, let's check it out. That's unique. We'll say that. Looks like a tiny kitten was found off Kim 2 Road in Willow Creek on the 29th. That was this Wednesday. It is a black cat with some white underneath it. Very Young would love to reunite this kitten with its mom and its litter mates. Sarah, thank you so much for your help in such a unique and unfortunate situation. After that, we have a reunited dog. I just want to look at the picture. Oh, I'm not sure which dog it is. There's three dogs in the picture and a big orange kitty cat. But hey, if it's been reunited with its animal family, even better. We got one more post, and that is for a lost cat in the McKinneyville area named... I read this one yesterday. Apparently this cat's name is Cat. We talked about this. I'll let that be then. Many thanks to our friends over at Myrtle Avenue Veterinary Hospital, My Cup of Tea, and Fin and Feather Pet Shop. Let's see. We're looking at 9:15, so it's time for us to jump into a break. I do have Alan Parsons coming up next, along with some more great rock and roll. Excited that we're getting closer and closer to the dig, because yesterday I had a lot of fun with the dig inside A of Genesis and A Trick of the Tail. But we still got 45 minutes until we get to 10 a.m. So stay tuned. More live and local rock and roll coming your way.
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2: 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I'm Eric Dale, host of 80s Night here on The Point. 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

0: That brings us halfway through the 9 o'clock hour. Van Halen with You Really Got Me. This is the morning show with me, Jay, on KWPT The Point. 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

0: That was The Romantics with What I Like About You. And you know what? This is your world. I'm just DJing it. And what I love to do is play music for you. And one of the great honors that I get to have is bringing you The Dig at 10 a.m. That's less than 10 minutes away.
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And that brings us to 10 a.m. here on 100.3 and 102.9 The Point, KWPT, Fortuna, Eureka, and Arcata. 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And I am really excited again to side B of a trick of the tail from Genesis. As I mentioned yesterday, this is their seventh studio album. I also mentioned yesterday that this is the first album without Peter Gabriel and the first album with Phil Collins taking up lead vocals. But it's not that Phil Collins is the only person responsible for how incredible this band is sounding on this record. I gave some love to Tony Banks yesterday, who's definitely standing out on side A. But you also have Mike Rutherford on bass, also playing bass pedals and a 12-string acoustic guitar on certain tracks. You also have Steve Hackett on electric guitar and also playing a 12-string acoustic guitar. What's up with the 12 strings? Is it just me, or am I like... six weren't enough? No? You need more? You need to double down? Yeah, I don't remember. We don't do six strings around here. This is Genesis. We're doing prog rock. We need 12 strings. We need three different people to play the 12-string acoustic guitar. I'm sorry. I'm a little perplexed at that one and amused at the same time. And obviously, yes, Phil Collins, drums, percussion, lead vocals, also doing some backing vocals. Let's get into the rest of this album. Side B is beginning now. This is The Dig. Robbery. Salt and battery to begin.

0: Continuing on strong. That was Ripples. And we do need to take a quick break here on The Dig and KWP To The Point. Shouts out to Stu's Brews. We're going to hear a word from them. And we got two more tracks. The next one is going to be the title cut of the album.
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3: 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Low-circuit robots that only play hits. It's perfect! 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No more long-lost gems. No more thinking, what else is there? And these low-circuit robots keep playing the same hits over and over. That saves us money! And with that saved capital, I'll buy a new suit!
0: Yikes. That sounds like a fever dream from The Matrix. Good thing there's The Point, where real DJs like Chuck and I celebrate rock and roll properly. And yeah, hits are cool. So are lesser known songs too. We highlight that balance with Flotsam and Jetsam, Monday through Friday at 8:15 a.m. Two songs from one artist to properly showcase their music. 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And remember, don't trust the guys in suits to tell you what to listen to. 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

So after the title cut, a trick of the tail, that was Los Indios, which I've been doing my Duolingo. I've been learning Spanish, and I'm pretty sure that means the end. I don't know why they named the end of the album that. Not that the record ended in a bad way. It's just an interesting title for the last track, considering nothing else in the album is in Spanish. But as far as success goes with this record, it really doesn't matter how the album did. It's really about how you feel, and not so much what other critics and charts say. I think the album is pretty darn good. I very much enjoy the entire sound. I enjoy the direction. Without Peter Gabriel, I think Genesis has done a great job of continuing on and showing strength as a band. But as far as how the album actually did, yeah, it did really well. They actually, they went gold almost immediately. I'm pretty sure the album has went platinum. It went to... in the UK, I think it went to number 13. In the United States, looks like it went... it went to number 3 in the UK. It went to number 31 in the US Billboard charts in 1976. So it did well. Sales on this album, fantastic. So overall, a very successful record for Genesis. A great story, a great album. Glad that we got to listen to that one on the dig. And I hope that has made your Friday just a little bit better. We're going to hear one more song before we jump into a break, and why not go with Led Zeppelin, Going to California.

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0: Never trying to do that. In fact, I'm only trying to lift you up. I do have some Billy Joel coming up next and a little tribute to Freddie Mercury, but I also have your Artist of the Day happening at 11 a.m. And you know what? While I'm at it, speaking of lifting everybody up, let's get some requests going. If you got a request that you would like to hear on Friday, let me know now so I can get it in rotation before my show is over. Give me a call, 707-532-5978. That's 532-KWPT.
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0: Side A, the beginning of an album, where the needle is placed to begin a musical journey. 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Does it set the pace, or is side B where everything really gets good? What about side C or D? I don't know. Is it a double LP? I'm not sure, but we'll listen to it on the dig. 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It happens at 10 a.m. Monday through Friday here on The Point. 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

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I've already gotten quite a few of them. If you want to add to this list, now is the time to let me know what you'd like to hear before the morning show is over. 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But availability in this last hour is filling up quickly. So, wow, thank you for these requests. Now, being that it is 11 a.m., it's time for your artist of the day. So, you are listening to The Morning Show with me, Jay, on 100.3 and 102.9 The Point. KWPT, Fortuna, Eureka, and Arcata, and we have been rocking our way through this Friday morning. And this week, I have been given the honor of Artist of the Day to many legendary and prolific rock and roll artists and bands. And I don't want to say I saved the best for last, but I am a little biased. Growing up, I just thought this person was the epitome of cool, like effortlessly incredible. And the more that you get to learn about this man, the more you realize that he had anxiety. He was somewhat of a perfectionist and felt like he couldn't even reach his own standards, which is incredible because I think, like myself, so many of us consider this person to be one of the greatest of all time. And I don't like throwing out that GOAT terminology lightly. It's not a title that a lot of people get to wear. But Jimi Hendrix, he gets to wear that one. And they revolutionized rock and roll.

0: It's incredible. It really is incredible how much he did for art and music in such a short span of time. Jimi Hendrix, absolutely a one of one. Now, thank you so much to Arcata Pro Floor Abbey Design Center for sponsoring your Artist of the Day. We are going to continue rocking through this last hour of the morning show. Stay tuned.
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2: So, it's 1976, and Jimmy Carter is elected president of the United States.
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3: Don't make me gong you.
2: 50 years ago, the average new car tire was $25.
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3: So, for the first 28 years, you had the Hummel boys, Dad and Uncle Bill.
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2: I'm getting the gong.
3: So thank you, Humboldt, for the first 50 years, and cheers to 50 more.
2: Party details to follow.
0: This is a reclamation on Monday mornings. Mm-hmm. No more stressful Sunday evenings knowing the work week begins so soon. Why? Well, because there is Motown Monday Morning on the point. Join me, Jay, for 2 hours of soul and R&B from 7:30 to 9:30 a.m. You'll be two-stepping into the kitchen for a cup of coffee or singing in the car on your way to work. Yeah, even when carpooling. Yes, Mondays are something to look forward to now on 100.3 and 102.9 The Point. 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

0: You know what? I'm just trying to do my best. I'm just trying to do my best. So, if you made a request for, you know, Bruce Springsteen or Alvin Lee in 10 Years After, I had to switch those exact songs up and choose something that was, I thought, fun and also would fit into the time constraint, because some of those requests were a little on the longer side. Great request, but if I played those, it would have thrown off my brakes and our upcoming feature, which has got you covered. But so far, that entire set, Deep Purple, ZZ Top, Alvin Lee, Joe Jackson's, Bruce Springsteen, those are all requests. Thank you. Thank you all so much. And I do have one more request to play after this break. That and a couple more tracks are going to bring us to Got You Covered, which not only do I have an incredible cover to start next week's entries, but I have an insane amount of y'all that have played this week. I knew that $50 over at Gallagher's Irish Pub was going to bring in some extra Got You Covered players, but wow.
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Has it been a minute since you heard that one? I feel like everybody who's ever gotten around a drum kit has tried to do that one at least once or twice. And it's fun! It's fun. And hey, Fridays are meant to be a little fun. So serving you up a little bit of the Safaris there with Wipeout. And that brings us to 11:45 on the dot. So let's play Got You Covered, which is sponsored by Maples Plumbing Service, Eureka Natural Foods, and Blue Sky Roofer. We have a prize to give away. We have next week's entries to start. And when I mentioned this about 15 minutes ago, the amount of entries that we have for Got You Covered this week is very, very impressive. I gotta say, I'm often very impressed with y'all. So thank you for calling me, for texting, participating, and playing Got You Covered. It's wonderful to see this many people trying to win a prize. I wish I had more of them to give away, and maybe in the future I will have some more from Gallagher's, but this one is a $50 gift certificate to Gallagher's Irish Pub. Very, very impressive. Now, man, I wish I had more to give away, because only one person gets to win right now, but it has been a really fun week. I've been serving you up covers. You've been telling me the original artist, and by doing so correctly, well, you've got some good probability on your side. When I say you, I mean, yeah, a lot of y'all have played almost every single day this week. So let's go ahead and give away this prize to wrap up Got You Covered for this week before we start next week's entries. And the winner of Got You Covered is going to be Gerard. Gerard, thank you so much for playing and congratulations. I know that you're definitely one of those folks that played almost every single day, and got a lot of them correct, too. So good job, and congratulations. Gerard, you are this week's winner. For everybody else, that does not make you a loser ever around here. Mm-mm. That's not how we do it here at the Point. We roll things over, and we allow you to keep playing, which is nice, because Gerard, and some of y'all might not know this, but if you win Got You Covered, it comes with a great prize, but that also means you're ineligible to win Got You Covered for the next 30 days. Mm-hmm. So, everybody else that didn't win this prize, you're eligible to win my next prize, which is another $25 gift certificate to Stu's Brews. And I was thinking about this right before we started this feature, and I was like, wow. Stu's Brews has been promoting and advertising all of the new pies that they have, pies and cakes that they've got coming out of their bakery in Henderson Center. $25 could go a long way on a cake, which is probably not how I should be thinking. But they look so good. The strawberry matcha cake looks incredible. The turtle cake looks amazing. They had like mocha cakes, and I'm sure that they're doing it on just an incredible level over there. So I'm going to have to go and get myself some cake from Stu's Brews. I can only imagine how amazing it would be to have cake from them and like an iced latte, an iced espresso with all of this amazing summer weather. Wow, that's got to be good. So if you win next week's prize, you could treat yourself and maybe get, I don't even know how much a cake is, but if it's more than 25 bucks, I'm sure you can get a lot of that for free by winning. But we got to start next week's entries in order for one of y'all to win. So let's do this. And I think I have a really, really cool cover ready to go for you. I actually found this one while listening to some records over at the Friends of Sound, which has become somewhat of a regular thing when I'm over there and putting on records. I don't even mean to come across these covers, but they just stand out. And I'm like, well, you know what I'm going to do with it? I'm going to play this over at the radio station. And this one is amazing. I think it's going to be easily recognizable. So when you recognize the song and the original artist, call me up, 707-532-5978. You can text me if you want. It's 707-502-2655. Either way is fine. Either way is totally fine for Friday. And speaking of Friday, that's right. If you are correct today, Fridays are twice as nice. So I will put your name in the mix twice just to start next week's entries. Isn't that cool? Let's jump on into it. This one is Got You Covered. Oh, yeah. Call me, text me, let me know the original artist.

0: Oh, I couldn't agree with you more. I've had multiple people that have told me that, well, they know who the original artist is, but that's a really cool cover. And I'd have to agree. I think that cover is absolutely amazing. When I showed it to Chuck about 20 minutes ago, he got really, really stoked. Like, it was awesome to see him perk up. I'd be like, oh, Mary Clayton? He started telling me this and that about her. Like, I know that her name is spelled M-E-R-R-Y, apparently because she was born on Christmas Day. She really kills that cover of Southern Man, which was released by the one and only Neil Young from his album After the Gold Rush in 1970. Her cover is from 1971, so she didn't wait around. She covered that one relatively quickly. And Mary Clayton just bringing some incredible energy to that song. Whew, definitely love that cover. I might have to get that one in our computer so we can just randomly play from time to time because it's that good. Now that we know that Neil Young is the original artist, if you said Neil Young, you are in the mix and you're in it twice. Congratulations again to Gerard for winning last week's prize. And congratulations to you for getting in the mix for this week's prize. $25 over at Stu's Brews. That's going to be a good prize, too. So very excited to have these amazing prizes lined up and ready to go for you. And just like that, we're looking at almost noon. It's 11:54. I am going to clean up my area, let Chuck Rogers take over, but hopefully have a nice little changeover with him. I know it's Friday, so we both got a lot of things going on. A really fun weekend is ahead of us. We got the Friday Night Market, of course, tonight. We got 80s Night with Eric Dale. So many cool things happening around us. And it's going to be hot. So make sure you're staying hydrated. If you're feeling like it's a little too hot for you already, don't push yourself. Don't do anything crazy. And for all y'all that are inland and in southern Humboldt where we're hitting triple digits, please be safe, okay? We don't need anybody passing out doing nothing crazy. So y'all have a great and fun weekend. I'll be back on Monday. Always excited for Mondays, probably annoyingly so. But y'all have a great one. Thank you all so much for keeping your radio locked to the point. Peace.
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0: Music from the Rolling Stones. You can't always get what you want. Still true. Credit where credit's due to the Rolling Stones with the London Bach Choir and the piano on there, Al Cooper. Happy Friday, Jay.
1: Happy Friday, Chuck.
0: Yeah, I love that song.
1: Oh, it's great. It's absolutely great. Yeah, I mean, it's a classic, but for a reason.
0: Oh, you know? Oh, yeah. We need to be reminded of those lessons in life, huh?
1: Oh, you know, I think older generations probably take that for granted. But, I mean, whew, we meet some of these new kids. You can tell they have not been told no enough.

0: And you're going to learn, you're going to learn the hard way.
1: So you're now old enough to talk about these kids.
0: Oh, yeah.
1: You're no longer one of those kids.
0: I mean, at heart, maybe sometimes I am, but my parents definitely told me no.
1: Uh-huh.
0: And even better, after they told me no, they're like, I'm going to argue with you.
1: Yeah.
0: You know, wait and see if another situation happens. Guess what? It didn't, Chuck. And no was the only answer. So.
1: Yeah, right.
0: That's one of my favorite things about how my parents raised me. It was like, you know, they would let me throw a tantrum and be a kid and stuff. They weren't going to try to, like, work that out of me. But they're like, you know, go ahead. Do that. See if anything changes.
1: Yeah. It's still going to be no.
0: Yeah. We already said no.
1: You don't have to like it. That's just the rule.
0: I'm not going
1: to
0: go blue in the face telling you no again.
1: I know. But you know what? You have to throw that tantrum.
0: At least
1: once to learn.
0: Yeah, exactly.
1: Yeah, right.
0: Exactly.
1: Yeah. Yeah. You got big weekend plans?
0: You know, I kind of do.
1: Friday night market?
0: I'm going to go to the Friday night market and hang out, walk around. I've been missing those Patches pastries.
1: Ooh.
0: The cinnamon rolls. Yeah, I haven't had one in like a month now.
1: Oh, you're due.
0: I am. And I've been really treating myself to so much fresh and local produce, especially peaches and berries and tomatoes, all these good pieces of stone fruit. But I'm starting to get that itch.
1: It's time.
0: Yeah.
1: So yeah, you've been good.
0: You know what the amazing
1: thing is? So now you reward
0: yourself. There next to Patches is Jersey Scoops.
1: Oh,
0: so man. If I'm feeling crazy.
1: Key lime pie ice cream?
0: Honestly, anything from Jersey Scoops, though.
1: It's all good. But,
0: yeah, anything from them.
1: But key lime pie.
0: I would even be happy with just simple vanilla.
1: Mm-hmm.
0: It's the texture.
1: But if they have just the simple vanilla there, which is good, and the key lime pie.
0: Oh, I'm going key lime pie.
1: See?
0: Come on, Chuck. That's just...
1: I know.
0: I hear Rachel in my head saying, porque no los dos. But no, I'm going to get that. If they got the key lime, I'm going to get that 9 times out of 10.
1: Yeah.
0: Yeah. Only unless my doctor was like, you can't have any more citrus, Jay. You're citrused out. If you have one more bit of citrus, you might fall down.
1: But ask him if key lime pie ice cream counts.
0: I'll be like, look over there.
1: Yeah.
0: What type of mustache is that on your face, Jay? Is that key lime pie ice cream?
1: It's a Jersey Scoop.
0: No, I promise.
1: Mustache.
0: It's just vanilla. No, but besides that, I have a really cool gig that I'm doing this weekend. And then Sunday, well, I don't know what I'm getting into Sunday. I actually have some low-key meetings with some clients that I might be DJing for.
1: Mm-hmm.
0: But I also have a really close friend of mine having like a housewarming party and a birthday party.
1: Yeah,
0: it's Leo season.
1: Wow.
0: And I don't know about you, but I got a lot of friends that are Leos.
1: Uh-huh.
0: A lot of friends that are Leos. Uh-huh. I didn't even know it until about maybe 10 years ago where I started to get a little bit more invested into zodiac signs.
1: Mm-hmm.
0: And yeah, I have a lot of friends that are Leos. I have a lot of friends that are Pisces. A lot of creative, outgoing people in my friendly circles. So, very, very excited to be celebrating some birthdays in the next month. Because
1: how do Leos celebrate birthdays? Do they go all out?
0: Yes.
1: Okay. Yeah.
0: Yes. Do you have very many Leo friends, Chuck?
1: I don't know. I have no idea.
0: Because they'll let you know.
1: I just know. I know I'm Sagittarius just because people tell me that. But I don't know. I know nothing about
0: my friends that are Leos. They celebrate all month long, and usually in very big ways.
1: Really?
0: Yes. One of my closest friends. We're actually going. I'm taking some time off of work to go and spend time with this person on their birthday. They rented out this big amazing venue in Ukiah for their 40th birthday.
1: It's wow.
0: Like some almost like vineyard type estate.
1: Ooh,
0: with
1: wow.
0: A pool and private cabins and stuff.
1: That'll be nice.
0: Oh, it's going to be amazing. I'm going to be DJing it. We got a whole bunch of stuff planned. It's going to be amazing. I'm going to pull out my chefly skills a couple times while we're down there.
1: So this is how Leos celebrate birthdays.
0: Also, her 40th birthday.
1: Well, so that's a milestone one.
0: That's
1: so,
0: a big one.
1: Yeah, so you get a pass on that.
0: The funny thing was we were talking about it. She's like, I can't believe it. I did not see 40 coming. I'm like, what do you mean? 39 was last year. What do you mean you didn't see it
1: next
0: coming?
1: Is 40.
0: You could count. You're educated.
1: It only goes in one direction.
0: It's just me being kind of facetious. But
1: you're not going back to 38. You're going to 40.
0: Yeah.
1: Yeah, right.
0: But I'm so excited to celebrate my friends. I always am really excited to celebrate my friends. I always have been.
1: Uh-huh.
0: And, like, I didn't get to celebrate birthdays, mine and my friends growing up. So as an adult, having free will, I love celebrating my friends and making them feel special.
1: Yeah. You're catching up, huh?
0: Yeah.
1: Okay. All right. Well, look, have yourself a good weekend. You and Rachel find something to do that's fun.
0: Yeah.
1: And have a nice weekend.
0: I wouldn't be surprised if I found another river spot.
1: That's a good idea.
0: That was good last weekend.
1: Don't forget that key lime pie ice cream.
0: I won't.
1: Okay.
0: I won't, Chuck.
1: All right.
0: Later, buddy.
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2: Side A, the beginning of an album, where the needle is placed to begin a musical journey. And does it start strong? Does it set the pace? Or is side B where everything really gets good? What about side C or D? I don't know. Is it a double LP? I'm not sure, but we'll listen to it on the dig. And we get to have so many amazing musical journeys with this feature. It happens at 10 a.m. Monday through Friday here on The Point. 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

0: The Police, you're listening to The Point and KWPT.com. I'm Chuck Rogers. A quick look at the updated forecast with a peek at the weekend. Thanks to Brothers That Just Do Gutters. Thank you very much, Brothers That Just Do Gutters. For the rest of today, beautiful day, mostly sunny, upper 60s, a few clouds overnight tonight, mid 50s. Saturday, depending upon which forecast you look at, it's either going to be partly cloudy, mostly cloudy, or there's one that says intermittent sunshine and clouds. So kind of a mixed bag for tomorrow, but near 70, going to be a nice day mostly. Sunday, mostly sunny, upper 60s, near 70, and then Monday, Tuesday, Wednesday, Thursday, at least, mostly sunny, low 70s. Thank you very much, Brothers That Just Do Gutters, for the updated forecast. We'll check it again later on. In the meantime, Cream starting the next set after this.
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0: City of New Orleans, Arlo Guthrie. 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

Title of that is Split Decision, Steve Winwood, getting us to 1 o'clock on a Friday headed toward the weekend. Good to have you along. 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I'm Chuck Rogers. To start the 1 o'clock hour, going to go with Chrissy Hynde. What a voice. This is live at Madison Square Garden, New York, 10-16-92, covering Bob Dylan.

0: 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I'm Chuck Rogers. Friday, if you're looking for something to do after work, you're needing a good idea, Friday Night Market going to be going on right here in Old Town Eureka. Getting started roughly 5:30, but you know what? People start showing up like right after 5 o'clock out the door from work. Hit the Friday Night Market. It's going to go until roughly 8:30. Folks linger way beyond that. 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

0: 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All next. 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

0: 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Kick off the next set right after this.
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1: Where were you on a Friday night in the 1980s? The mall? The arcade? The roller rink? 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I'm Eric Dale, host of 80s Night here on The Point. 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

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I'm Chuck Rogers, starting this hour with a really nice musical recipe, Jimi Hendrix covering Bob Dylan.

0: 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I'm Chuck Rogers. 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
4: 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Why? 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

0: Tom Petty, you're listening to The Point and KWPT.com. I'm Chuck Rogers. 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A very nice weekend with the pets. 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
0: 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I'm Chuck Rogers. Going to start this set by saying hello to San Diego, one of our online listeners, Edward in San Diego, with a very nice request for Bob Dylan, Shelter from the Storm, coming from the album Blood on the Tracks, released in January of 1975.
5: Was in another lifetime, one of toil and blood, when blackness was a virtue, the road was full of mud. I came in from the wilderness, a creature void of form. Come in, she said, I'll give you shelter from the storm. And if I pass this way again, you can rest assured I'll always do my best for her, on that I give my word. In a world of steel eyed death and men who are fighting to be warm, come in, she said, I'll give ya shelter from the storm. Not a word was spoke between us, there was little risk involved. Everything up to that point had been left unresolved. Try imagining a place where it's always safe and warm. Come

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I'm Chuck Rogers. This is The Birds.

0: WTT.com. I'm Chuck Rogers. Quick break right here. Then we move into the Friday edition of the 420 Moment. On the way, whole set of music for you while you're taking your afternoon break to clear your mind. It's going to start with the Playing for Change band covering the Grateful Dead next.
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0: The no-no song, Letting the Drummer Sing, Ringo Starr, closing out the 420 moment for us. 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I'm Chuck Rogers, updating the local forecast for you here along the coast, thanks to Brothers That Just Do Gutters. Here's what it's looking like overnight tonight along the coast. Partly to mostly cloudy, depending upon exactly where you are, mid-50s. Very nice Saturday on tap, partly sunny near 70. Maybe a bit breezy, north-northwest winds 8 to 13 or so. Not too bad. And then Sunday, mostly sunny, around 70. Monday and Tuesday, mostly sunny into the low 70s. Thanks again to Brothers That Just Do Gutters for a very nice local forecast heading into the weekend. Pink Floyd kicks off the next set, Lost for Words, next.
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